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1: Let's dance.
0: And if it rains lemons, learn how to make lemonade.
1: That's right.
0: Moral of the story.
1: Yeah.
0: No problems, just solutions. 10, 9, 8, 7, 6, 5, 4.

Innovator when it comes to scratch. Match my style. DJ Innovator when it comes to scratch. Match my style. 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Match my style. 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